All right, coming up in about 10 minutes, we got not headline news. Right now we got Dylan Scott, Slow Down Old Sun on 101.3.

This is not headline news. Today is National Hug Your Cat Day. And by sheer coincidence, tomorrow is National Change Your Bandages Day. Beef prices are at record highs. Just what vegans need. More reason to be smug. Blue Origin says it will fly another rocket before the end of the year. Or possibly fly in a million different directions. And the latest diet trend is only eating food mentioned in the Bible. You can now buy them exclusively at the high-end grocery store Holy Foods. This is not headline news.

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8: Boy, I did a whole lot of talking, but I didn't turn the mic on, so you guys didn't hear a dang thing, but it was funny. All right, we got to look at traffic right now in Reno. We got a 580 South Moana, 580 South and Moana Lane. Expect some delays there as well. As McCarran, North McCarran Boulevard and Gregg Street. South McCarran Boulevard and Gregg Street. Also North McCarran Boulevard and Sullivan and 580 and South Meadows Parkway. All Reno, but Fernley. 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Roundabout at Farm District is going to be definitely some slowdowns. Make sure you take your time to get through it all. And make sure you're clicking it, you know, click it or ticket. 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Right now, we're going to kick it off with Bobby Brown on our own on the best station in the nation.
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0: I'm so sorry. In my experience, the hardest part about being vegan is all of the apologizing. People ask me if I miss meat or dairy. I mean, I miss being liked. I don't miss cheese, but I do miss getting asked to do things. I miss my friends and I miss my family.
1: CBS just fired longtime 60 Minutes correspondent Scott Pelley. Yeah, the story gets more bizarre because today CBS announced they're replacing Scott Pelley with Byron Allen. Yeah, in the last few months, 60 Minutes has lost multiple producers and correspondents. You could tell that they got rid of a lot of people because the show is now called 60 Seconds. And you go this.
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3: 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Or, hey, maybe that's a new way of making chicken fingers. 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All right, well, that was your 5 o'clock funny. It's 5:50. We're going to break away to our sponsor. We'll come back with your final look at traffic. 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
3: Alrighty, it is 5:52. It's last look at your traffic, and we got something to talk about. Silver Springs, US 50, and Ramsey Weeks cutoff. Silver Springs, US 50, Ramsey Weeks cutoff. Expect some delays. There is a fatality out there, so they might have that all the way shut down, and pray for that family, right? Thank you. And also in Fernley at the roundabout. Roundabout and Farm District, there is a motor assist, so please just watch yourself, right? All right, with that being said, please take your time to get to where you want to go. We want you to get home safe. Stay buckled up. Do not text and drive. And, man, every time I see a fatality, I just get sad. All right, we're going to get back to more music right now on 101.3. We're going to kick this next hour or next

0: I'm going to use block of rock. The next block of rock off with Sade and Smooth Operator. And after that, Frankie, well, he's going to Hollywood, and I'm just going to go home. Thank you very much for listening to today's show. If you want to win tickets to Juvenile, just give me a call right now. First caller will win, 775-404-1115. And until tomorrow, this is Big Pete saying later, Gator.
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0: Wow, I can't believe that Animals would have been that early.
1: Yeah, same.
0: But I know Miley. It's probably 2010. I think Jordan's right. Okay. I'm going to say 20. It's either 2009 or 2011. I'm going to say 2009 just for, you know, devil's advocate.
2: Okay, you guys are both incredibly wrong. It was 2013.
1: What?
0: Was it really?
1: Are you serious?
2: Yeah, 2013.
0: Was it really?
2: Yeah.
1: Oh, my God.
2: I'm, like, actually Sarah surprised Bareilles. That you got that so wrong. No offense.
1: I hate you.
2: Well, 2013, okay. Like, those are incredibly different eras
0: of music. Audrey, when you can't just say something like that and then say no offense. It doesn't remove the offense.
1: Right.
0: That was incredibly
2: offensive. I'm just
0: offensive.
2: Saying that they're like...
3: I can't believe you guys suck at
2: no,
3: this.
2: No, they're just very no different offense. Eras of music. You know what I mean?
0: Yeah,
1: but you've like, also
2: we're talking,
1: said we
2: like,
1: suck.
2: This is like Arctic Monkeys. Like, that's the same.
1: Don't do this. Oh, I'm older than you. I'm older than you.
0: Also, the Sarah Bareilles thing just really threw
1: just
0: me
1: really
0: off.
1: Like I was like, wow, she picked a really good group of songs. I'm right. And then you were like, you're so wrong. I loved you and then I hated you in seconds.
2: I'm sorry. Right.
0: What was it, 2013? Martin Garrix,
2: wow.
0: Animals, mm-hmm. Sarah Bareilles, Brave, and what was the other one? Miley Cyrus, Can't Stop.
2: Yeah, we can't stop.
0: All right. Mad at that. XYZ Throwback. 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
1: Sloth World in Florida has been facing some controversy lately because the one thing they're supposed to do
2: like,
1: as a place that houses sloths right. is, I don't know,
2: as
1: care
2: the world
1: for them.
2: Of sloths,
1: right. keep them alive. But yes. apparently that hasn't been a thing.
3: They have, since being open in August of last year, killed 34 sloths. 13 sloths just got rescued to the Central Florida. Yes, 34.
1: First of all, pause. How many sloths do you need at Sloth World?
2: Like, well, how big is Sloth World?
1: I just feel like, and I'm not trying to like hate on sloths because obviously it's a sad story ultimately, but like once you've seen one sloth, I feel like you don't need to see many.
3: Right. I don't need 34 sloths.
1: They're not running away fast. Yeah. Like put two in a room and be like, look how slow they go. All of that to say, 34 in the last, you said August?
3: Yeah,
1: so less 10 months?
3: Yes. Uh-huh. Yeah, they are killing sloths.
1: That's like 3.4 sloths a month.
3: It's crazy. How? You did the math.
1: Yeah. How?
3: Yeah, yeah. How? It's bad. It's all right. Bad.

0: 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Ah, spring variety is here. 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

0: XYZ with their exactly. We call it Dumb of the Day / the Dummy Awards. We might just rename it, but we haven't done that yet, so contract.
1: Working title.
0: Yeah, we can't rename it when it has a sponsor. So Dumb of the Day is all brought to you by O'Reilly Auto Parts and Professional Parts People. Boy, do I have one for you guys, but I'm just telling you right now, it deserves its own slot. So we'll talk about my experience with a woman using the bathroom on my flight to New York yesterday.
2: Whoa.
0: That's coming up in, I don't know, give me like 15 minutes to get to that. But for right now, Jordan, what's your dummy awards story?
3: Oh, I'm handing out dummy awards in bulk today. So, yes.
2: Okay.
3: There's this place in Orlando called there's like a sloth exhibit, like a sloth world is what it's called, right? In Orlando.
2: Okay, love.
3: Central Florida Zoo. They have, since it's been open, Sloth World has been open since August of last year. Uh-huh. They've killed 34 sloths.
0: What? Oh my God.
3: They just announced a third death this week. They just aren't taking care of them well. And it keeps like the
0: sloths, like wildly resilient creatures.
3: So not at Sloth World.
2: Well,
4: oh my God.
3: Yeah, so the Florida Fish and Wildlife Commission had to jump in and be like, you guys have to get it together. They've uncovered
0: not get it together. They need to shut down and take care of those sloths.
3: Sorry, nomenclature. They need to jump in and be like, hey, we gotta pop this thing. But the former owner of Sloth World is like also filing for bankruptcy. It's a hot mess. But they cannot keep sloths alive to save their lives. So I have to hand it to them. Why would you even open a Sloth World? Like, why?
0: You got to claw it to them because sloths have claws, you know?
2: Yeah, they do.
0: Okay.
2: They do.
0: But I'm so bad. I'm sad about the dead sloths.
3: Right,
0: don't get me wrong.
3: For sure,
0: just,
3: for sure.
0: You know,
3: yes.
0: I'm sorry. That really got me. Yeah, that's awful. First of all, Sloth World doesn't need to be a thing. We don't have to have a whole zoo conversation, but like there are zoos that get it right, like, you know, major cities and whatnot.
3: Yes,
0: sloth,
3: yeah.
0: Sloth
3: so,
0: there.
3: So since the sloths have been dying, they've like rescued 13 sloths from Sloth World only to bring them to the Central Florida Zoo, which I guess they can at least keep them alive. So
2: okay.
0: Just get them out of Florida. Relocate those sloths.
3: Put them back in their natural habitat.
0: They need to go to the Northeast Corridor where people have the money to take care of them and the education.
3: Yeah, so RIP Habanero, RIP Dumpling.
2: Also, are you going to go down the list of all 34?
3: No, those are just the last two.
2: Okay, well.
3: Yeah.
0: Dumb of the Day, all brought to you by O'Reilly Auto Parts, your professional parts people.
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1: New music.
2: Right now.

0: Okay.
1: So me personally, I'm excited.
0: Okay. Yeah, I'm glad you're excited. I just want to be clear. I don't think she's making a rock album.
2: No,
0: I think that one song was about that. But everyone was like, oh, she's giving up Brett and the clubs for rock music. And I'm like, I think she just made a song called rock music.
2: Yes, yeah. That's exactly what it was.
1: So the album's called Music, Fashion, Film. It's coming out July 24th.
2: Right.
1: It's 11 songs. It's only like half an hour.
2: Okay.
1: So it's just kind of like a, I don't know. I feel like it'll be, I know she said she was like, I'm never doing another Brat, whatever.
2: Sure, sure.
1: I wasn't really sure what that meant. Now I kind of understand what that means. I feel like it's just a smaller project, but I think it's still going to be, I think the girls are going to love it.
2: I think everybody loves Charlie XCX, and I think there's a lot of pressure on her to do, if not another Brat, something as big as that.
1: Yeah.
2: And she just needs a palate cleanser.
1: Sure.
2: To just get out something else so she doesn't feel the pressure post-Brat.
1: Okay.
0: I need a pause. I don't think I've ever encountered someone measure an album length in time. Like Audrey was, I'm not even taking a shot. I just, that's such a curious way to look at it.
1: What do you mean?
0: Like, you said it's like a 30 minute long album. And I don't know that I've ever heard someone measure an album by being like, oh yeah, it's a 45 minute album.
2: You can get over it in a half hour.
1: This is because she like posted this on Instagram. It's 11 songs, 30 minutes, 5 seconds.
0: Oh, she said that.
2: Oh, okay, gotcha.
1: Love you, XX. Like, so
0: yeah, I mean, again, okay, so I'm just removing Audrey from the target, but still, like, it's just a curious way to put that. Also, July 24th, 2001, that's when NSYNC's Celebrity album came out.
2: That's
0: okay.
2: That's so crazy. That, oh, my God. All right, my
0: brain. Well, so July 24th, 2026, we have Music, Fashion, Film from Charlie XCX, your XYZ ENT Entertainment Report, all brought to you by Eggland's Best.
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0: Last night, I got the chance to present at a radio industry and advertising industry award show in New York. I was very thankful to be asked back. It's called the Radio Mercury Awards. I presented last year. And this year, you know, I wasn't nominated for anything, to be clear. There was no acceptance speech portion of it. And it's pretty scripted. But I knew my dad was watching the telecast at home.
1: Okay.
0: And without getting too, you know, dark, my dad got diagnosed with dementia a couple of years ago. And it's been getting really hard lately. And I had this moment just like fleeting right before I went on stage. I was like, you know what? I've never gotten the chance to shout out my dad on stage. And I don't know when I'll get a chance to do that again. So this was my last night's version of if not now, when?
2: All right, I'm going to be presenting my last award for the night. If you'll indulge me for 5 seconds, I think everyone in this room had a mentor or someone that they looked up to. For me, it was someone with a microphone, my father, who's not doing so hot lately, but he is watching. And so I just want to say, Dad, this one's for you. Thank you for having me tonight, Radio Mercury Awards. Let's get to my final presentation, the use of directing and performance in a single spot.
0: So that was a moment that, you know, I just wanted to break this down with you guys, because I know we've all had versions of this where it's like, I've looked back at times in my life where I'm like, I should have said that. I should have done something.
1: Sure.
0: And this was just one of those moments where I was like, I didn't want to make it about me. I knew how much that 8 seconds would change my life in the future, how I looked back, to shout out my dad. I don't know if I'll ever get a chance to do that again.
1: Right.
0: Yeah. So I want to talk about it. If not now, when? Has there ever been a time that you've decided, like, I got to do it. I just got to go for it.
1: Sure.
0: Let's talk about it next.
3: You played it cool and I played it dumb. Don't you think I'm a little too young to be messed with like that?

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1: Celebrating America's 250th birthday. 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But then pioneers like Al Jarvis developed personalities. 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

0: XYZ Throwback is coming up on the way every single week. Producer Audrey grabs songs from years that she barely remembers because she was like eight.
1: What?
2: What? Producer Audrey pulls songs that she barely remembers.
1: Because we're sick of you. Because we're sick of you.
0: We're tired of your antics.
2: Okay,
0: let me set this up. Now, XYZ Throwback, it's three songs. They all came out in the same year. We just got to guess what year that was, right? We'll hear a little bit of each. XYZ Throwback, Jordan and I playing for you at home. It's coming up next.

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0: Yeah, George. Wow, I can't believe that Animals would have been that early.
1: Yeah, same.
0: But I know Miley. It's probably 2010. I think Jordan's right. Okay. I'm going to say 20. It's either 2009 or 2011. I'm going to say 2009 just for, you know, devil's advocate.
2: Okay, you guys are both incredibly wrong. It was 2013.
1: What?
0: Was it really?
1: Are you serious?
2: Yeah, 2013.
0: Was it really?
2: Yeah.
1: Oh, my God.
2: I'm, like, actually surprised Bareilles. That you got that so wrong. No offense.
1: I hate you.
2: Well, 2013, okay. Like, those are incredibly different eras
0: of music. Audrey, pause. When you can't just say something like that and then say no offense. It doesn't remove the offense.
1: Right.
0: That was incredibly offensive.
2: I'm just saying that they're like...
0: I can't believe you guys suck at this.
2: No, they're just very different eras of music. You know what I mean?
0: Yeah.
1: But you've also said we suck.
2: This is like Arctic Monkeys. Like, that's this era.
1: Don't do this. I'm older than you.
0: Okay. Also, the Sarah Bareilles thing just really threw
1: just
0: me
1: really
0: off.
1: Like, I was like, wow, she picked a really good group of songs. I'm right. And then you were like, you're so wrong. I loved you, and then I hated you in seconds.
2: I'm sorry. Right.
0: What was it, 2013? Martin Garrix, wow. Animals, mm-hmm. Sarah Bareilles, Brave, and what was the other one? Miley Cyrus, Can't Stop.
2: Yeah, we can't stop.
0: All right. Mad at that. XYZ Throwback. 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

0: In 1956, drinking alcohol was officially banned in French schools.
1: Yeah, so let me so prior to that, they were serving grade school children wine with lunch.
2: Well, that's not shocking.
0: That's not shocking. No, it really isn't for France. This is all part of More About Nothing, by the way. We're doing the full More About Nothing next. It has to do with Disneyland.
1: Yes.
0: We'll get into it. But the bonus fact was, kids were just drinking wine with lunch up until 1956 in France. I actually have a story.
1: Okay.
0: My great uncle immigrated to Chicago from Italy, and his mom, just because they were so accustomed to like sending kids to school with wine, never thought it was weird. So like he would go to school.
1: Really?
0: In like third grade with like a freshly made like prosciutto sandwich when all these other kids are, I don't know what they
1: eat. Right, bologna like or
0: cardboard.
1: Something.
0: Yeah. And he had like this prosciutto sandwich, and then what they thought was grape juice. Finally, he got like some kid went to go bully him, knocked it over, and all the nuns, it was a Catholic school, smelled that it was wine, and he got like almost expelled.
1: Wow.
2: Whoa.
0: That is, they had to be like, crazy. You can't send the kid to school with alcohol. And his mom was like, but the why? And you know,
2: the wine.
1: Well, Pinot.
0: Yeah,

0: 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XYZ with Derek Zachary, that is it for us today. Earlier on the show, usually we try to end on a, like, you know, super happy humorous note, but it was something that, well, don't do that. I'm setting something up.
1: Sorry, my bad,
0: Jordan.
1: My bad.
0: Wow. Anyway, no, I was talking about how I was presenting at an award show last night, which was an industry award show, and, you know, I was able to shout my dad out. It was televised and it was streamed, and that was really important to me because my dad has Alzheimer's, he has dementia, and there's not a lot of moments where I'm able to do that anymore. So I figured, you know, I'm going to go off script, and if not now, when moment. I'm not trying to bring it down too much. If you want to see that moment, we posted it at XYZ Content on Instagram. But I did want to ask you guys, Jordan and Audrey, have you had a if not now, then when moment where you've just decided to do it, whether it was sentimental or just adventurous or, you know, some other reason?
2: Ooh, I think the one that comes to mind immediately is agreeing to jump out of a plane with you.
0: Oh, yeah, yeah.
2: You
0: well,
2: know?
0: I kind of sprung that one on you.
2: I could have been like, no, I'm not doing this. But, and I mean, there was a moment where I was like, I think I'm going to say no. But I was like, okay, if I'm not going to do this now, when am I going to do it? And I don't think I want to be labeled as the guy that couldn't jump out of a plane. So,
0: yeah. Yeah, because I wouldn't let you live that down.
2: Yeah.
0: Would you jump out of a plane, Audrey?
3: No, we've talked about this.
0: We can make that happen.
3: I told you that there was a set amount of money that you would need to pay me for me to do that. And if you would like
0: doubloons.
3: To do that, then I will jump out of a plane.
0: But how much money?
3: I'm talking.
0: Give me a number.
2: Yeah, how much?
3: I'll do it for $35,000.
0: That's absurd. Okay. I don't think you could get a life insurance policy for $35,000.
2: I was like a year's minimum wage salary.
3: Yeah.
2: Is what
3: I'm not
2: you
3: asking.
2: Want.
3: Like, here's the thing. It's like, I'll do it. I just won't want to. So I better make it worth my time. Let me at least pay off my student loans or something.
0: Is there something else that comes to mind? If not now, when for you, Audrey?
3: Honestly, no. I feel like I have a lot of regrets.
0: Well, that's because you're 20. Well, you're 24. You got time.
2: Yeah.
0: You got a course correct. Start now.
2: Yeah. But yeah.
0: Seriously. It's XYZ with Derek Zachary. That's it for us today. Again, if you missed any of the show or you want to run anything back, you can always check out the video version of the show at XYZ Content on Instagram. 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
6: Celebrating America's 250th birthday. He grew up in poverty and never attended high school or college, but Abraham Lincoln became one of our greatest presidents, keeping our nation whole after the Civil War, even after 11 southern states tried to secede from the Union.
7: 47 years ago, our fathers brought forth on this continent a new nation, conceived in liberty and dedicated to the proposition that all men are created equal.
6: He persuaded Congress to pass the amendment that abolished slavery, and he delivered one of the most important speeches in the history of our nation, the Gettysburg Address, honoring our fallen soldiers and advocating for equality and our democratic government.
8: We here highly resolve that these dead shall not have died in vain, and that this nation under God shall have a new birth of freedom, and that government of the people, by the people, and for the people shall not perish from the earth.

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0: RNG, Fallon, Reno, Friendly Sparks, Nevada, and surrounding.
1: Celebrating America's 250th birthday. He grew up in poverty and never attended high school or college, but Abraham Lincoln became one of our greatest presidents, keeping our nation whole after the Civil War, even after 11 southern states tried to secede from the Union.
2: 47 years ago, our fathers brought forth on this continent a new nation, conceived in liberty and dedicated to the proposition that all men are created equal.
1: He persuaded Congress to pass the amendment that abolished slavery, and he delivered one of the most important speeches in the history of our nation, the Gettysburg Address, honoring our fallen soldiers and advocating for equality and our democratic government.
3: We here highly resolve that these dead shall not have died in vain, and that this nation under God shall have a new birth of freedom, and that government of the people, by the people, and for the people shall not perish from the earth.

0: 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Ah, Spring Variety is here. 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
1: Celebrating America's 250th birthday. They were two teenage boys with vivid imaginations and a love of science fiction when they changed our culture forever. In 1933, Jerry Siegel and Joe Shuster created a costume superhero with a secret identity, and 5 years later, Superman debuted in Action Comics number one. For almost 90 years, the last son of Krypton has fought for truth, justice, and the American way.
2: What is a hero? My answer was that a hero is someone who commits a courageous action without considering the consequences. Now my definition is completely different. I think a hero is an ordinary individual who finds the strength to persevere and endure in spite of overwhelming obstacles.
1: Siegel and Shuster created a whole new genre of fiction that led to the pantheon of superheroes, including Batman, Wonder Woman, and Green Lantern, characters who have represented the best of our American values for almost a century.

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2: 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And here's a little taste of what you can expect with us every single night.
3: I hate people who have fear of airports. Grow up. Grow up. Grow up. I hate people who have a lack of their... I can keep going.
4: Do you have something, Audrey?
3: I'm not done. I hate people who interrupt me.
4: Whether you're getting into shenanigans with me, Jordan...
3: I had a cousin who maced himself.
4: I did that. I maced myself at summer camp.
5: Oh,
4: I
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6: If you could describe to us Christmas Carol right
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3: Give me a 10-second pitch.
5: Okay, yeah. Scrooge, yeah. Grumpy man. Yes. Then there's Tiny Tim, little sad boy.
6: Yes,
5: and
6: okay.
3: First of all, Tiny Tim's not a main character at all.
5: Yes, he is.
3: He's
5: yes,
3: in like the
5: is.
3: First scene in the end.
5: No, yes, he that is. Because he's like, oh, Christmas.
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0: 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Fallon, Reno, Friendly Sparks, Nevada, and surrounding.
1: Celebrating America's 250th birthday. On November 2nd, 1920, radio station KDKA in Pittsburgh broadcast the results of the presidential election that was the first radio news broadcast for the public and the beginning of commercial broadcasting in the United States. 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
2: This is Trafalgar Square. 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I'm standing here just on the steps of St. Martin's in the Field.
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1: Celebrating America's 250th birthday. We the People hasn't always meant all the people. It took 144 years after our nation's founding for women to win the right to vote. The suffragette movement in the U.S. began in 1848 with a women's rights convention. But back then, the idea of women being able to vote seemed too extreme to some of the attendees. Susan B. Anthony became the leader of the movement in the 19th century.
2: It was we the people, not we the white male citizens, nor yet we the male citizens, but we, the whole people, who formed the Union, and we formed it, not to give the blessings of liberty, but to secure them.
3: Not to the half of ourselves and the half of our posterity, but to the whole people.
1: By 1918, 15 states had granted women the right to vote. A year later, Congress voted in favor of all women in the U.S. having that right. And in 1920, the 19th Amendment was ratified by a majority of the states. Today, we take that right for granted, and women have run for some of the highest offices in the land, including president.
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3: 3 FM, KRNG Fallon, Reno, Fernley, Sparks, Nevada, and surrounding. This is Robert Perea from the Fernley Reporter with your Fernley News Minute for Friday, June 5th. A standing room only crowd of close to 200 people filled the city council chambers and the lobby outside the chambers Thursday evening, venting their frustrations about the city's proposed changes to the Title 16 nuisance ordinance. The council took no action because the item was on the agenda for discussion only. Another town hall type workshop is scheduled for Saturday at 10 a.m. at City Hall. The Nevada State Police said one person was killed in a crash on U.S. 50 at Ramsey Weeks Cutoff in Silver Springs Thursday evening. The crash was reported at 5:39 p.m. The eastbound lanes were closed for several hours. Stay in touch with your local news with the Fernley Reporter. I'm Robert Perea from the Fernley Reporter, and this has been your Fernley News Minute on 101.3 FM, my biggest little radio.
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5: Celebrating America's 250th birthday. 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His teachers couldn't have dreamed that he would one day produce dozens of animated motion pictures, create one of the most beloved cartoon characters of all time, and build theme parks that would enchant children all over the world, and their parents too.
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5: Walt Disney is an American success story beyond compare, from Mickey Mouse to Snow White. 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
9: He wanted positive thinkers. He wanted people that were plussing things. A good idea, he'd make it a great idea. Never fail. But that's the way it was with him.
5: His legacy stretches from the creation of Mickey Mouse in 1928 right up to today. It's truly a

0: let's get the show underway. It is Hey Morton. I'm your host, Rick Morton. There's Adina.
1: Hey Morton.
0: There's D-Rock.
2: Hey Morton.
0: There is a product that has decided to jump in on the hot heat hot craze.
2: Okay.
0: Oh, I think Takis took us there first.
2: Yeah, for sure.
0: Because they were crazy hot, and then everything else had to be hot. Between that and Hot Ones, the YouTube show.
2: Yeah.
0: Everybody has to do hot everything now. Hot Cheetos took us there.
2: Flaming hot.
0: I mean, everything's flaming hot. And this product is now getting in on the hot business. But does it need to? Wait till I tell you who has intensity levels of their product now. And you'll be like, oh, okay. I don't know if we need this or not. I think you'll be interested to find out what it is next.
1: And with summer here, kids are out of school. How do you keep them occupied? You can for just $1 a kid. That's it. For a dollar. I'm going to share what is happening this summer that you can afford for your kids to have fun.
2: All right. And McDonald's. Why did you do this? They just revealed what one of their characters actually is. You know, like the Hamburglar, Ronald McDonald. We'll go down the list. And I didn't want to hear that. I didn't need to hear it. And you're going to be confused just as much when I reveal what it is next.

0: let's get the show underway. Hello, welcome to Hey Morton. I'm your host, Rick Morton. There's Adina.
1: Hey Morton.
0: There's D-Rock.
2: Hey Morton.
0: I want to kick off the show this morning by talking about a product that has decided to get in on the heat craze with the Flamin' Hot Cheetos. Everyone else has their hot products, right?
1: Yeah.
0: This product started out hot and now has different levels of intensity, which makes it similar to Taco Bell because you can get mild.
1: You can get hot. You can get extra hot.
0: Diablo.
2: El Scorcho.
0: Well, now Listerine has different levels of intensity. Listerine mouthwash is introducing a range of intensity. So if it's too spicy for you, you can now go for extra mild or mild. So extra mild has no alcohol in it, said new and ultra gentle, a softer swish.
1: Okay.
0: Next one is mild. It's also alcohol-free, smooth and balanced for an easy everyday clean.
2: What?
0: They're really making it sound like whiskey.
2: Yeah, for sure.
0: And then the original OG Intense. Bold, powerful, that classic Listerine, did I just gargle battery acid feel.
2: Yeah, the one that looks like apple juice. Yeah.
0: Yes. You put that in there, you're like, wow, that burns.
2: Yeah.
0: You know what it does? It tells you where you brushed on your gums too hard.
2: Absolutely.
1: Oh, yeah.
0: Because when you put it in your mouth and you swish it, you know just the parts you went hard on your gums with the toothbrush because it lights it up.
2: It reveals flaws, yes. For sure.
0: Yes. Yeah. It's like putting Bactine on a scrape. You're like, yeah, that hurts, that hurts. Really.
1: Wow, I can't believe they have that.
0: How long do you think you could swish with Listerine before you had to spit it out? I wonder which one of us could handle a big mouthful. We each take a big mouthful.
1: Of the extra...
0: Yeah, and see who can keep swishing the longest before they're like, I'm out.
2: So it feels like a deep fryer.
1: I'll be honest. I don't think I could. I don't think so.
0: Why?
1: So I'm going to start gagging.
0: Start gagging? Why would you gag?
1: I don't know. I feel like once you swish too much and like your saliva starts really mixing in there with the, you know, Listerine.
0: The alcohol?
1: Yeah. It gets like, you know, bubbly. And I don't know. It just gets like a weird swish. It's not just like pure anymore. You gotta spit it out. I can't.
0: I think that you have seconds. Weird saliva.
1: Yeah. 60 seconds is all I need. All right. I don't think I can go longer.
0: All right. Well, we won't do that bet. Yeah. Saving something in the mind for guess words.
2: Oh, yeah. No. Yeah. Oh, yeah. Oh, yeah.
1: Okay. Summer's here. Kids are out of school. They're gonna be bored. How can you occupy them for like 2-3 hours not have to break the bank?
0: I know.
1: Sega!
0: Pull out that old console. Guess what, kids?
1: Well, guess what? Maybe this has always been around and I just didn't know. But Regal Cinemas, like the movie theater, they have a $1 movie summer break. That's what they're calling it. So between 11 a.m. and 2 p.m. every day, Monday through Thursday, from now up until mid-August, you can go to the movies with your kids and kids get to watch a movie for $1. I mean, the whole family, really, for $1 a movie. And they got great movies like, you know, Sing and Panda, Kung Fu Panda, and like K-pop Demon Hunter.
2: Oh, so
1: like,
2: all it's
1: the
2: all kids like
1: stuff.
2: Kids movies.
1: Like
2: okay.
1: All kids family movies. Okay. You can watch them for $1.
0: I do
1: dollar?
0: Think this. In a
1: can
0: hot,
1: I borrow your
0: when
1: daughter?
0: It's hot. That's just weird.
2: That's
1: don't ever
0: say
1: go.
0: That phrase.
2: You said that out loud,
0: yeah.
2: Dude.
0: Well, can I borrow your daughter to get a discount on the movies?
1: I'll take her to the movies. It'll be like a fun day. It's kind of like babysitting, you know. But I also get to watch a movie.
0: I have a daughter and I still would. And I trust you around my daughter, but not that.
1: Why would you just let her go to the movies?
2: You're using her to go to the movies.
0: To watch movies you could stream.
2: Yeah.
1: I can't show up by myself. Like, you got to be like, you know, a parent with a kid. Like,
0: yeah, well, you got work to do. Just
1: you
0: saying.
1: Want me to babysit? I'll take your kids to the movies for $1.
0: Listen, she'll go to the movies for $1 and go, ooh, we got to get snacks. And $40 later, be like, well, that wasn't the bargain I thought.
1: Oh, yeah, that's true.
0: Yes. You might just
1: gotta get snacks.
0: Stay home with your pop secret and have at it.
2: Have a ball, dude.
0: Yeah, knock yourself out.
2: All right, check this out, guys. McDonald's. Oh, man, I scratch my head anytime they do any type of publicity and they released information about what their character really is. We all know Grimace. He's a popular character.
0: I know of Grimace, yes.
1: That's that purple
0: blob.
2: Purple guy,
0: yeah.
2: Right. Yeah. Yeah, and you know what? That's the funny part. Funny thing you mentioned
0: he's
2: that.
0: He's a tumor, right?
2: We've always been like, he's a blob. Yeah. He's either a blob or like a spilled milkshake, right? I don't know what flavor.
0: I thought he's a big tumor.
2: Right. Turns out, McDonald's released... His actual character is a taste bud.
0: That's so gross.
1: Ew.
2: He's a taste bud, and when he hugs you, You can taste, and he can taste you. It's so strange, and I cannot unsee it and unhear
1: it. Why did you even say it?
2: Why did they do that?
0: I know exactly why they did it. Do you guys want to know?
1: No.
0: Because they needed to make something even creepier than Ronald McDonald. So look, what can we do here? Because this Ronald McDonald guy is weird. He's like almost serial killer, right?
2: Right. So you got a burglar, you got a police officer, you got a McChicken, you got a taste bud, and a clown.
0: There you go.
2: That sounds like
1: a
2: horror movie.
1: That is a horror movie.
2: Yeah.
0: Are you kidding? That sounds like a really fun ride.
2: This is Five Nights at Freddy's all over again, dude.
1: Oh, my
0: it's
1: God.
0: All the stuff you see under a microscope when you get in that ball pit.
2: That's exactly what yeah.
0: There they are. Hey!
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0: Ooh, what's coming up next in the Hollywood Dirt?
1: Oh, wow. Morgan Wallen is now mocking all of us. I'm going to share what he had to say, and my feelings are a little hurt. It's next in the Daily Dirt.
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0: son is deciding to just mock everybody. Oh, okay. I'll share what he had to say in just a minute. But first, we've heard so many encounters in Hollywood where, you know, men are hitting on women and it becomes inappropriate. Kristen Cavallari decided to share her experience. She says he was a very famous man and they went on two really great dates, she said. But the second date, they decided, well, we're going to go to the Beverly Hills Hotel. We're going to swim by the pool all day, kind of grab some lunch, and like it'll be that kind of date. That's what they
1: did. Paparazzi date.
2: Yeah.
0: Yeah. Yeah.
1: Right? I mean, come on. Of all the swimming pools in that town, you went to the one that the you hottest get one. Spotted at.
2: Yeah. Right. Yeah. Yeah.
1: Like, okay. Yeah.
0: So the date happens, and then they go to their room. They shower separately, and they're on the patio having a drink, talking right before dinner. And apparently, Kristen says he started talking about his body insecurities and just sharing that with her and said that he has a mole on his private part. And he wanted to show her because it was an insecurity of his. And so he whipped it out. She says, I didn't really see anything. And he said, well, it's this, you know, same flesh color. You got to look closer. She says he ended up putting it back, obviously, in his pants. And then
1: this is way too much information.
2: Yeah, this sounds like a book. You
1: could, yes. Yeah. I didn't need like all this. Could have said he exposed himself to her. And upon not seeing any body demarcations, it was stopped.
0: Well, yeah.
1: You're like really getting graphic.
2: He gets out the pool and the water was glistening.
0: Like, what?
1: She looked over his toned torso at the small amount of stomach hair he had and remarked how lean he was as he showed her further down the belt line.
0: Maybe with details we can figure out who it is, because she did not name the guy, which is kind of pointless. Like, don't tell me the story if then I don't know who it is. But, all right.
1: I'm good.
2: Yeah.
1: Yeah. Spare me. Yeah. Why is she telling? By the way, you got kids. Don't be telling these stories if you got kids. Like, they're going to hear it. Don't tell those stories. Would you want your mom to tell those stories?
2: Absolutely not.
0: No.
2: But has she gotten to the phase where it's like, just buy the book? You know what I mean? Like,
1: maybe. Yeah. Don't do that either.
0: Last weekend, Morgan Wallen made headlines because he ended up actually flipping a piano at one of his concerts because he was frustrated with technical difficulties and it wasn't working. So he came over and really shoved it and the whole thing kind of fell apart because it's a wooden piano. Mm-hmm. He's now mocking everyone with the outrageous headlines. Here's what he said on social media.
3: Hey, I just want you guys to know that right now this piano is working. That's what they told me last night.
0: Oh, okay. This piano is working, he says. That's what they told me last night. Like,
1: well, I did read through some of the headlines, like People Magazine, like, outrage is Morgan Wallen explodes on stage. I'm like, I saw the whole video. He got up and was singing and just turned around and pushed it over and then kept walking.
0: Yeah.
1: It wasn't like explodes. It's like, by the way, I'm paying a guy $100,000 a year to make sure one thing works, my piano.
2: But what about every rock star that deliberately smashes their guitar?
1: Right.
2: On stage.
1: They explode on stage in a fury. It's like, don't get mad at pianos. You can beat up guitars and drums, but pianos are sacred. It's like the golden retriever of instruments.
2: Right.
1: You cannot touch it. Okay.
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0: I'm Medina Onyewern, and that's your Daily Dirt.

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0: We'll answer anything you ask. Just hit us up in the DMs at Hey Morton.
1: Cody asked Hey Morton, if you had a secret passage, where would you want it to lead?
0: Oh, that's really good. Oh, I already know immediately.
1: Oh.
0: Now, here's one question on that.
1: Okay.
0: Does this secret passage, is it the actual length or is it like we get in it and we're transported? Because if I'm like, ooh, I'd love to go to the Great Wall of China, but I'm not trying to like take the 2,000 miles, right? Is this like secret passage like in our house or is this like
1: maybe make it whatever we want?
0: A secret portal.
1: A secret portal.
0: Okay.
1: Like, boom.
0: Sorry if, who was it, Cody?
1: Cody.
0: Sorry, Cody, if you meant passage, like, I would have Colonel Mustard in the library.
2: Right.
0: All right. Because if it was just secret passage, it would just be to a hallway that led to a dark nap room where I could take a nap.
2: Totally, right.
0: Yes. Wouldn't we all?
2: A sleepies.
0: Yep.
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0: Anything you want to know, we'll answer it. Just hit us up in the DMs at Hey Morton. Cody wrote us and asked us, Hey Morton, if you could build a secret passage anywhere, where would it be?
1: Ooh,
0: what are you? Where would you put yours?
1: I'm going to Paris. My secret passage is taking me straight to Paris with like a beautiful chocolate croissant and a cappuccino, like somewhere.
0: When do you start drinking cappuccino? You mean a frappuccino, right? Am I right?
1: When I'm in Europe, I do cappuccinos.
0: You have a tiny cup with strong orange flavored coffee?
1: I'm Bosnian. I don't know if it's orange flavored.
0: Oh, okay.
1: Typically, we do the Turkish, but yes.
0: Yeah.
1: So if I'm anywhere, it's, cappuccino.
0: I never see you drink plain espresso.
1: Well, I always add milk. I mean, hello.
0: That's not a cappuccino. Well, that's a latte.
1: Well, how else am I supposed to order it?
0: They a cappuccino.
1: Well, they go, cappuccino. I go, and a side of milk, please.
0: Oh, okay. All right. Got you.
1: But yeah, that's my little passage. I'm going to go straight there and go, wee-wee.
0: Okay.
2: Yep. Okay. All right. Mine would lead you directly to Fiji. Like just the shore of Fiji. I want to be at a place that looks like the inside of the Fiji water bottle. Like it's just relaxing. Just I just the fresh air, the clear water. I can't wait. I would love to have that.
0: You know, I would like to do all that too. I would like mine to take me to Kauai, to Hanalei Beach, just right there, right? But instead, I'm going to do the smart thing. My secret passage would lead me to the little office that's open into the Oval Office that hears everything. The president's secret little lunch passage right there.
1: That's a good
0: so
1: one.
0: I could hear all the deals, all the everything going on, and then I would be on Kaushi making bets. I would get rich. Nobody would know I'm there. And every day I would sneak to the White House and listen in like, Apple's bringing new chips to the country.
1: Oh my God.
0: Buying some Apple.
1: Dang, yes. That's a good one.
0: Right?
1: Can I come crash your passage?
0: No, you're too busy wasting your money in Paris. Yeah, that's my secret passage.
1: That's good.
10: Back to the music. Would you go with me?
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6: 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Or, oh man, I get all of Adina's clues. I should call in one day. 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
6: Let's play Guess Words. This is how it works. 30 seconds are on the clock. Kenny's calling in, and he's going to decide who he wants to play with. Kenny, you going to play with D-Rock or Adina? Who's it going to be?
14: Hey, good morning, guys. I'm going to go with D-Rock this morning.
6: All right, my man. 30 seconds on the clock. Say pass if you get stumped. Guess as many words as you can. On your marks, get set, go.
15: The post office handles your what?
14: Mail.
15: Yes. You push a baby around in this.
14: Stroller.
15: Yes. A refrigerator keeps your food
14: cold.
15: This person keeps you safe. A security
14: officer.
15: No. Another word for it. Or like a
14: guard.
15: Yes. You set your alarm clock so that you can blink up.
14: Wake up.
15: Yes. This is what you do before you work out with your muscles, so you don't pull a muscle.
14: Stretch.
15: Yes. You blow the candles out on your birthday.
14: Cake.
6: Cake is right. You got cake after the buzzer. You can never have enough cake. Dang it. You got six today. It's pretty decent.
10: Solid.
15: Not bad, dude.
6: That's, you know what? Solid is the right word, yes. If Adina were going to try and get you to say solid, she'd go, what do you think of today's score?
16: Solid.
6: Solid. Yeah, not liquid. So, all right, listen. Hold on to that, Kenny. We might be back for a tie game. Adina needs to play with Richard, and we'll see how they do and compare scores. So stay right where you are. Let's bring in Richard. Hello, Richard. You and Adina need to get seven to win, my man.
17: Okay.
6: All right. There we go. 30 seconds on the clock. Say pass if you get stumped. On your marks, get set, go.
17: Okay.
10: You can work at a front blank office.
17: A front store office?
10: No, it's like a place you sit down and write your homework or you eat off of it. It's wooden.
17: Cafe.
10: No. You want to go to
17: pass.
10: The front? What?
6: Pass.
10: T-Rex is a type of
17: dinosaur.
10: Yes, this makes you cry when you cut it. It's a
17: onion.
10: A dog or a cat is your
6: Time's up. That first word, I don't know where you're going with that one. I think it just threw you off. When you go to a hotel, you check in at the front
17: desk.
6: Yeah.
10: You work at a front desk.
6: A front desk office?
10: Like you're the front desk person. Like
6: you said, you work at a front blank office. We're like, what?
17: Yeah, like it's, when I hear it on the radio, it's like I can think of everything really fast. But then when I'm doing it myself, it's not as easy because I've been getting them all right really fast.
6: Man. You need to call back and play again, Richard, because Adina had a word that threw off, because I think you guys were going to be
15: able
6: to roll.
15: It was just a glitch. Yeah, dude.
6: It was just that one word that threw off. And it's like, you eat at this? I'm like, oh, man, that could be counter, restaurant, kitchen, table, dining room. There's so many.
10: If you put all the clues together, it's pretty much the word desk.
6: If you put all the clues together, you're having lunch at the front desk at a hotel that's now your office.
15: Multitasking.
6: Yeah. All right. Well, you know what? Call back and play again because I think you're probably going to do pretty good. Don't let this one... Listen, don't let this go on your permanent record, okay?
17: Okay, I won't.
6: All right, Richard, thanks for playing Guess Words here on Hey Morton.
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0: Now we go to Hollywood. Tell us what's coming up next in the dirt.
1: Jennifer Lopez is finally addressing brand new dating rumors because she's always linked to somebody. So who is she linked to? Is it true? What's happening in her love life? You're going to find out next in the Daily Dirt.

0: Lopez is finally addressing brand new dating rumors. I'll share that in just a minute. But first, basically, Ella Langley has become one of the biggest names in country music. And it feels like it was, you know, overnight. But of course, she's been hard at her career for a long time. She did, however, open up how she's navigating the whole new fame thing. She says, I think my whole life I've really dedicated it to this craft and doing this job. And then now I'm up here and experiencing this. I'm also excited about settling down one day and pursuing the human version of my life. She says, I'm just now finding my footing in this brand new life.
1: You know, it's funny. They bring artists through the station here and we see them come in. Mm. And you do realize like how crazy their life is. Like, okay, I got up at 6. A car came and got me, drove me to a city I don't know to have intimate conversations with people I just met.
2: Right.
1: While people in the other room are looking over my shoulder to make sure it's good. And I'm hungry. And so I got to tell someone to go find me food.
0: Yeah.
1: It's just like, you probably wonder after 6 months of that, when do I get to just go like wake up on a Saturday and I'm not in a thing, doing a thing.
2: Yeah. Right. Yeah.
1: Getting ready for a thing.
0: Oh, man.
1: Yeah, I don't blame her for that. Yep.
0: Jennifer Lopez has a brand new movie called Office Romance and it stars Brett Goldstein, and she was on the Today Show, of course, promoting the new movie, and there have been rumors that Jennifer and Brett might be hooking up, and Savannah Guthrie decided to confront them right then and there. Here is how that went.
3: There's never a time when I'm seen with somebody or working with somebody where they don't try to put me with
4: that's
3: the
4: true.
3: Person.
4: That's true.
3: It's
4: but
3: just,
2: I think if you stand near her, yeah. That's what happens.
4: That's yeah. What you wish would happen.
2: Yeah, that's why I've been standing so close.
4: Well, okay, but I'll just say that was not an answer.
3: That was not an answer. It
4: yeah,
3: was
4: you
3: an
4: didn't
3: answer.
4: Say yes or no.
3: Because all these people that they put me, I think I was with Kevin Costner this year. I was okay, with, okay. There was a lot yeah. Of people.
4: No, it happens all the time. Okay, so you're not dating. We yes. Just, okay, not dating in real life.
3: Not dating.
1: Oh. Okay, so we got to the bottom of that. However, you have dated and married a lot of people.
2: I mean, can we be real?
1: Yeah, she tries to act like it's everyone else that's doing it. They always say I'm with people, and then I am with a lot of people. Like, she forgot that part.
0: Yeah.
1: If It's Complicated was a walking human, it would be Jennifer Lopez.
2: She's got a trophy room full of wedding rings,
1: right.
2: Bro. Like, come on.
1: Yes. She's got more wedding rings than Brady has Super Bowl yeah. Rings, right? Like, that's okay. It's not a stretch to ask.
2: Yeah.
1: She was asked, like, why do people act like I date or marry a lot of people?
2: Well,
1: you do.
2: Well.
1: Just saying.
5: Fast food news. Chick-fil-A's lemon-squeezing robots are saving 10,000 hours of work. A spokesperson for Chick-fil-A said, with the hours saved, employees can now spend more time doing what they really love, murdering chickens.
1: Oh, jeez.
0: Oh, my God. 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
1: 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Meetings will be held at the Fernley Community Resource and Response Center, 695 East Main Street here in Fernley. The meetings are every Tuesday morning. Doors open at 7 a.m. The meeting begins at 7:30 a.m.
2: 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Reno. 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
4: 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That's it for the Wolfman Jack Show for tonight.
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0: is Hey Morton with Adina, D-Rock, and me, Rick. Here's what you'll be talking about when you get into work. Here's what's trending. This Scottish man is saying, listen, we've got a wild animal loose in our suburbs, and it is causing thousands of dollars in damage by ruining the rubber parts of people's cars. Mm. It is a parakeet that is pecking away all of the rubber.
1: Oh, my gosh.
0: And to be honest, I want to live in this neighborhood because he seems super chill. His name is Angus Chisholm, and here he is talking about this wild parakeet.
2: Well, it'd be nice if it was caught humanely and taken away, and obviously it's a domesticated bird, so somebody could look after it. Putting a cover in your car is the solution, but every time you go out, you've got to take the cover off, and it's not ideal. So now my car is so badly damaged, I'm not sure it could do any more damage, so I'm just leaving it until I need to change my car, and then I'll get it fixed, by which time it will be resolved, hopefully.
0: Oh, what a pleasant guy.
3: Wow. He is way too calm.
0: He is just chill.
4: Like, it bothers them, but not that much.
0: Yeah. Doesn't even help that there's, like, crows in the background.
2: So now my car is so badly damaged, I'm not sure it could do any more damage, so I'm just leaving it until I need to change my car, and then I'll get it fixed.
4: But they're on the power line. Like,
0: until then,
3: where does he live?
0: It's being pecked apart by parakeets.
4: Attack of the birds.
0: Yeah, 100%. He's chill about it. This is a moment I can't wait to share with you. This isn't a sarcastic story. This isn't me making fun of anything. It's just really cool. And anyone who's a performer probably waits for that moment, whether it's a football player or someone who does stunts or whatever.
4: Okay.
0: This is the moment where you got called up to the big leagues when you just showed up. There was an orchestral performance of La La Land, the movie, the soundtrack. It's in Australia last weekend. During a break, the keyboardist was too sick to keep playing. So the conductor turned around, looked at the audience, and said, can anyone sight read?
4: Oh.
0: A 21-year-old student named Sterling Nasa raised his hand.
3: Oh, my gosh.
0: And this was his moment. Listen.
5: Anybody like an amazing sight reader? You can sight read? Okay. You can join us.
0: Got his standing ovation
4: and crushed it. Wow.
0: Killed it.
3: Wow. New career.
0: Yeah. There you go. Waiting for that moment, right? Just waiting for it. Well, all those lessons paid off, Mom. Good job.
6: Cruise Line has proposed a plan to build a massive mile-long ship that would hold 80,000 people called the Freedom Cruise. Yeah, they already released a commercial for the first cruise. Check it out.
7: All aboard the Freedom Cruise. Oh, you know I'll be there, says Diarrhea. I can't wait to get on board, says Norovirus. The Freedom Cruise. We'll make the Titanic look like a good idea.
0: All right. I'm Rick, and now you know what's trending here on Hey Morton.

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0: All right, tell me what's coming up next in our Hollywood Dirt.
1: 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But not this
0: into
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0: I don't want them to get into the showbiz.
1: But there's a singer who is loving it. In fact, she is supporting her daughter getting into the showbiz. The showbiz. It's next in the Daily Dirt.
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1: There is one singer who has decided she will, you know, push her daughter and even help her daughter out getting into the show business. Okay.
0: Why do you keep saying the show business?
1: It's the show business.
0: No, it's show business.
1: Feels like the show business, you know, the one.
0: No, it's just show business.
1: Well, which one then, you know?
0: There's no business like show. The show business. It's show business.
1: It's not just, the it's show missing business. Something before it, you know, like... To make it like, ooh, that one.
2: She's like, it's like the Home Depot. It's
1: yeah. It has, it's actually called the Home Depot.
2: No, it is. Yeah. But it's not the show business. Oh.
0: People go, I'm going to the Home Depot. Wait, the one?
2: Yeah.
1: Okay, we'll get to that story in just a minute. But first, turns out, listen, it's been over a decade since the very first John Wick movie came out.
0: Oh, wow.
1: And some guy who claims it was stolen from him has finally decided to do something about it. A guy named J.R. Wicker is suing for at least $10 million, saying John Wick is very similar to a screenplay that he wrote called Blood for Escobar. He says both stories are about a widowed, retired, middle-aged assassin who's reluctantly dragged back into the criminal underworld. So on and so forth. Basically, this guy wants money. He's saying, hey, John Wick was my idea. I wrote it. I published it. And then it was taken from me.
0: To be honest, if you have the name J.R. Wicker.
2: Just saying.
0: And you wrote a script about a guy who lost his dog. It's like, boy, there's a lot there.
2: Yeah.
0: I mean, I'm starting to believe it.
2: Yeah. Yeah.
0: I'm like, were you an assassin? Like, right? There's so much specific about that movie, too, that's unlike other movies.
1: Yeah.
2: True, yeah.
0: That if his script has enough markers in his that are similar to that, I'm going to say, yeah, you know what? I think you got something. When did you write that script? When did you put it out there?
1: I do think $10 million, though, is a little low. That he's asking for. Wouldn't it be like way more? Because that franchise has made so much money.
0: That's a good point. I don't know. Maybe he's like, look, can we do this?
1: Oh, yeah. He's like, hey, let me test out the water.
0: You know what happened? The offices of Jay Sokolov or whoever. Like,
1: yeah.
0: Right. Morgan & Morgan said, look, don't get crazy. You got a case, but we're not getting $100
1: million. Yeah. Singer Pink is not like other Hollywood parents who say they don't want their kids to get into show business. In fact, Pink is supporting her daughter's dreams. Take a listen.
9: Her dream is to be on Broadway. She is musical theater obsessed. She has followed me around the world her whole life, on and off tour. And I told her, it's your turn. We'll follow you. And that's what we do for our kids. We show up if we can.
1: Yes.
9: And I'm lucky that we can.
0: Yeah, but we show up to, like, T-ball. Different. Yeah.
9: And she's phenomenal. And I would tell, she's very talented. And she's also.
1: Now, are you just saying that because you're her mother?
9: No, I would be like, you can't do that.
1: You're not. Would you say that if.
9: I would say it in a nicer way. But
1: like, how would you say it?
9: Maybe also science. Yeah.
0: I believe her. You know, I believe her.
2: I can see it.
0: Yeah. 100%.
10: A Florida middle school principal was arrested over the weekend for allegedly shoplifting at Walmart. He could face up to 2 years in prison, but he's asking for 5.
11: I'm Medina. 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

0: play on Thursdays a game called Real or Fake. Here's how it works. I'm going to give you a topic and then an item on that topic. You got to tell me if it's real or fake.
1: Whoa.
0: Like crime shows. I'll read you a crime show and then you have to tell me whether it's real or fake. Right? But that's not the topic today. Today's topic on real or fake is phobias.
1: Ooh.
0: All right? Phobias, real or fake. Our phone number is 866-570-1903. And you get three right, you win. Three wrong, you win. I'm going to give you a phobia. I'm going to describe it. And you tell me, oh, yeah, that's totally a real phobia. Or, no, bro, nobody would be afraid of that. All right? It's phobias, real or fake. Next. Here.

0: On Thursdays, we just kind of fell into this game because we played it all the time. We love it, called Real or Fake. Game kind of like just came on its own, right?
1: Yeah.
2: So fun.
0: So, today we're going to play a game called Real or Fake Phobias. Mark is ready to play. Good morning, Mark, and welcome to Real or Fake. How are you today?
3: Good morning. I'm lovely. Stuck in the traffic.
0: Well, you know what? There are worse traffics to be stuck in. I'll tell you that. Let's do this together. I'm going to give you a phobia. I'm going to pronounce it to the best of my ability, and you'll have to tell me within 5 seconds whether it's real or fake. Now, I'm going to give you the phobia and its medical definition, okay? And you tell me, is this real or fake? Get 3 right, you win. Get 3 wrong, you're out. Here we go. First one is ablutophobia, fear of bathing or cleaning oneself. Ablutophobia, real or fake?
3: We're going to go fake on that one.
0: No, that is actually a real phobia.
4: Oh, wow.
2: Ablutophobia.
0: Hey, you can't act so surprised. Oh, I guess you are. You can't see these, huh?
2: What? Okay.
0: Okay. Here we go. This one is hippopotamonstrosexquipedaliphobia. It's a fear of long words. Real or fake?
3: Fake.
0: No. That is a real it's a real phobia.
2: That is just mean that they made it that long.
4: Yeah, that's evil.
0: Hippopotamonstrosexquipedaliphobia.
2: That's crazy.
0: I can't believe I said it. Now my tongue hurts. All right, here we go. Linonophobia. Linonophobia is the fear of loose threads on clothing. Linonophobia, real or fake?
3: Let's go with real.
0: No, that's fake. Now, Mark, we have a chance for you to go double or nothing. If you get the next one wrong, you have to scream, I'm an idiot. Okay, that's just the price you pay. There are consequences in life. Are you interested in going double or nothing?
3: Let's do it. I got the kids in the car. They'd love to hear me yell it.
0: What are your kids' names?
3: Alyssa and Isaac.
0: Alyssa and Isaac. All right. Well, you know what? I'll let you ask them for advice on this one. Are you ready? Here we go.
3: Okay.
0: Thermographophobia. Thermographophobia. The fear of thermometers. Thermographophobia. You can ask them if it's real or fake.
3: What do you think? They're saying real.
0: Oh, they are wrong!
2: Oh, no!
0: Are you there? Oh, man.
4: He's like, I am not yelling.
0: Do we have his number so we can call him right back? I don't know what just happened. I know. It's like, wow, man. Well, at least they're in heaven now. That's a good thing. Oh, my God.
4: We're into the Matrix with that one.
0: Oh.
2: That was wild.
0: Just know that when you play our games and you're wrong, you're going straight to heaven. Yeah, I don't know if D-Rock can get him back on the phone right away. You got him? Are you there? Are you with us?
3: I'm here. All of a sudden, it just went to some random music.
0: Oh, it did? Wow. You know what? I think our competitors are trying to, like, get in on our phone.
4: We're hacking our phones?
2: Get out of our phone.
3: Someone's trying to...
0: Was it like the best?
3: Someone's trying to hack in.
0: That's right. They can't handle all of our fun. Well, you know what? I'm gonna hook you up. I'm going to let you, because we went through all that, I'm going to let you not have to say I'm an idiot in front of the kids. All right?
3: I could still do it. I'll roll down the window. I'm a man of my game.
0: All right.
3: Oh, man of my word.
2: All right.
0: Ladies and gentlemen.
3: Ready?
0: Oh, yeah.
3: I'm an idiot!
0: Yeah!
4: The kids are like, yes!
0: It's like way better than a prize.
4: Right.
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2: This is Robert Perea from the Fernley Reporter with your Fernley News Minute for Friday, June 5th. A standing room only crowd of close to 200 people filled the city council chambers and the lobby outside the chambers Thursday evening, venting their frustrations about the city's proposed changes to the Title 16 nuisance ordinance. The council took no action because the item was on the agenda for discussion only. Another town hall type workshop is scheduled for Saturday at 10 a.m. at City Hall. The Nevada State Police said one person was killed in a crash on U.S. 50 at Ramsey Weeks Cutoff in Silver Springs Thursday evening. The crash was reported at 5:39 p.m. The eastbound lanes were closed for several hours. Stay in touch with your local news with the Fernley Reporter. I'm Robert Perea from the Fernley Reporter, and this has been your Fernley News Minute on 101.3 FM, my biggest little radio.
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0: hit with the, well, I'm going to call it the most rude Venmo request I've seen yet. You know.
1: Oh, really? Because you've been hit by some pretty good ones.
2: Yeah.
1: What was one was for brunch, and you're like, I didn't even order everything. Yeah. I just came in and had like a salad and a drink. Yeah.
0: Anyway. Yeah, that's that one was
1: different
0: too.
1: Yeah.
0: All right. This is like top two, at least.
1: Okay. So top two, and I'm imagining you're bringing it to the air because you want validation.
0: Well, because I don't think, I think it's rude, and I think I'm in the right. So my friends and I are going, not to say like big, long road trip, but we're going to go like 4 to 6 hours away out of town next weekend. So we've all planned it out. Like, we're excited.
2: Good for you guys.
0: And one of my friends jumped at the opportunity, like, I'll drive. Cool. Because I definitely don't like to drive. I'm bad at driving. So like, if someone else wants to drive, all for it. And that was their idea. Like, yeah, we'll pack it up. Like, we'll go. It'll be fun. Of course, we've all sort of decided we'll chip in with like food and things like that. Like, who's bringing what?
2: Mm-hmm.
0: And then the other night, I get a Venmo from the friend that's driving for our trip. A Venmo request for gas. I got a gas bill. Like, pending Adina, pay up.
1: How much?
0: $54 and like something cents.
1: That seems oddly specific for a road trip you haven't taken yet.
0: Well, I'm assuming they did the gas buddy thing, like, oh, it's going to be like round trip. We're going for this many hours. This is how far we're going to drive between, I think, four of us, right?
2: Mm.
0: Wait, what? We haven't even gotten in the car yet. Why am I paying up? Why am I getting a bill? A gas bill? That's rude.
1: So they invited you on this trip.
0: That's rude.
1: And you think, you know what? I can't believe they asked me to pay for my share of the gas. Because it's going to be apparently $216 in gas.
0: Like, in my world, and in the way I think is appropriate, is if someone says, hey, you know what? I'll drive us there. Cool. That's on you. You just took the responsibility of having a proper vehicle to take us there and back and covering the gas. Now, if I feel like I'm up for it when I get in the car or after the trip or something, and I like slide you a 20, you know, thanks so much, then okay. But you don't hit me with a gas bill. You don't do up front like, hey, and it's going to cost this much for the trip. Am I crazy?
1: 866-570-1903.
0: Like, you volunteer. You pay, you know, tribute. I volunteer. You raise your hand. Like, it's on you. You got to take care of the bill.
2: Tribute.
1: 866-570-1903. Is Adina crazy for thinking it's rude to send her a Venmo for a road trip gas bill?
0: Crazy.
1: What do you think?
0: Oh my gosh.
1: 866-570-1903. I want to ask you to tell Adina whether or not it's rude for someone to go, hey, you got to pitch in for gas for this big road trip we've all agreed on. All right. I want to know, anyone listening who thinks that's crazy that someone would do that to her? Or is it rational and normal and, well, acceptable? What do you think?

0: want to know if it was completely rude that I got hit with a gas bill ahead of a road trip that I'm doing with my friends next weekend. We all like, hey, this would be fun. It's like almost 6 hours away, but we'll make like a whole weekend out of it. And one of our friends raised their hand like, I'll drive. Cool. Like, love it. I don't want to drive. You drive. I feel like if you raise your hand and you said, I'll drive, you're covered. You're covering the bill. You're covering the car. Whatever has to happen with the car, it's on you. I feel like if I want to chip in, sure. But I got a hit with a Venmo request like, hey, pay up.
1: You think that's rude?
0: Pay up.
1: 866-570-1903. We want to know what you think. Sahira, what is your take on this? Is that rude to send a Venmo request?
2: Hi, good morning. Are you talking to me?
1: Sariba, yes. Thank you.
2: Yes, hi, good morning. I love your show. I love you guys so much. I listen to you every morning. I don't think that's rude. I think she should have waited.
0: What?
2: Because you never know. Maybe the trip cancels. But you know what? She's bringing the car. She's putting mileage on the car. She's driving. Why does she have to pay for the gas?
0: It's her car.
2: I understand it's her car, but she's driving everybody. She's putting mileage on her car. She's driving. She cannot have fun because she has to concentrate on the driving, make sure she takes you guys safe. Why does she have to pay for the gas? Actually, we do that with my friends. Whoever says I drive, that doesn't mean she volunteered to pay for the trip. And we do it. I have 14 best friends. We go places, and we pay for the gas, whoever is driving. Sometimes we rent a car and we pay for it. We pay for everything and we actually get her a gift, believe it or not.
0: Wow.
2: We really do. We pitch in like 10 bucks and get her something, a gift card or something for driving. I think it's fair what she's doing. I'm sorry to say that.
1: No, don't be sorry. I agree with you. I'm just glad you're saying it because Adina wouldn't hear me if I said it. I'd be like, you need to pitch in. She'd be like, no, I don't.
0: I mean,
2: no, I really, Adina, I promise you, she's doing a favor. She's sweet to do this. You know, you guys going to be dancing in the car, having fun in the car, and here she is. She has to make sure she takes you guys safe.
0: True.
2: And, you know, paying for the gas, really, I think that's the least she can ask for, you know.
1: Huh.
2: And she's putting mileage on her car.
1: It's a nice thing. I agree. I totally agree.
2: Adina, please. I agree with you that she should have waited. That is true. But, you know, maybe she just want to make sure that you guys know that you have to pay, you know, to get ready. So it's fair what she's doing. Just thank her for what she's doing and go have a good time. You know, $54 is nothing.
1: Yeah, there you go.
2: But it makes her feel better. It makes her feel good. You know, I got a bunch of friends that they care, you know. I'm driving and they split the gas money.
0: No.
1: Well, Sariba, thank you. You make good sense. I hope you take her advice. Melinda's on the phone. Melinda, what do you say? Adina has been hit with a Venmo request ahead of a road trip.
3: Yeah, I think it's fair. She might not have to pay it right now. Maybe when the trip comes, obviously, because things happen in between. And they might not end up going. It is her car, but it is their trip together. So you should pitch in for gas. And gas prices right now are crazy. So I don't think you should expect your friends to pay for all of the gas for your trip together.
0: I agree with you. But that my problem there is, you just said it. You're like, hey, you should chip in. That's up to your friends, right? Like, before the trip, during the trip, after the trip. Like, hey, I'll slide you a 20. I slid a 10.
3: Are you talking about the amount?
0: In my mind,
3: are you talking about the amount?
0: I actually got like a gas bill. Here it is, to the T. This is how much it's going to cost, and you owe it to me. Like, aren't we friends? Aren't we doing this trip together? You volunteered. I might volunteer during the trip to buy us all coffee. Like, it shouldn't be this, like, here's a bill transaction.
3: Maybe she should have talked to you beforehand, before sending that Venmo, and been like, hey, like, do you think that she can pitch in this much? Not just hit you with a bill. I agree on that part.
0: The nickel, I feel like I'm being nickel and dime. Like, okay, it's going to cost exactly this much, and we can't go a mile over or... It's your responsibility. You volunteer.
1: There is something you keep saying.
3: But it's your trip. It's your trip together.
1: Yeah, you keep saying this too. You keep going, look, it's up to me at the end of it. If I want to pitch in a 10 or a 20, that's the problem. You're pitching in a 10 or a 20 on a $54.
0: I mean.
1: Melinda, thank you so much. A voice of reason here. keeps going. Kira, what do you think, Kira?
4: I think, you know, I never, ever, ever agree with Adina, but I do agree with her this time, just because it's like, no one asked you to drive, dummy.
0: Exactly.
1: That's a kind of brutal honesty in a friendship.
4: Guys, if it was going to be like that, y'all should have talked about it, the whole thing, being like, okay, wait, this is how much it's going to cost for gas. Like, no one asked that dummy to do that.
0: Thank you.
1: Man, I'd like to see you and Adina on a road trip, man. Yeah. Oh, Duvall,
5: I'm
1: real
5: filming that one.
4: Oh, you don't want to be with me anywhere.
1: That means I want to be crazy with you everywhere. I like crazy.
4: Yeah,
1: I think it's fun.
4: You'd make me so nervous. Oh, my God.
1: Why would I make you nervous?
4: Because I'd have to straighten it up.
1: I wouldn't freak you out.
4: Like a shot or two of acid. No.
1: I would let you drive, decide where we're going, and I would just reach over and like gently rub your earlobe. Like, hey, just relax.
0: Oh, my God.
4: Oh, yeah. In what world would that be working in? Wait, let's call your wife real quick and talk to her.
1: Oh, she would get a kick out of it.
4: I know she would.
1: Yeah, she would. Kara, thank you.
4: Let him do it for somebody else. Get him out of my car.
1: That's exactly right. You call us again, okay? We want to talk to you more.
4: I will, you know. Bye.
1: See him. We're asking, Dina got a Venmo request for an upcoming road trip for gas money. Norma, what do you think? Is that rude?
6: Hell yeah, it is. Because you raised your hand, you're volunteering your own car, you pay for your gas.
0: Mm-hmm.
6: You know? Yeah. Because otherwise, how do you know it's $54 per person? Gas prices here are ridiculous. You don't know if it could be more, it could be less. You know? You raised your hand, you volunteered, you pay for your own gas.
5: I'm learning a lot about friendship here. We were once friends, and then we decided to go on a road trip, and now all of a sudden I'm just the driver, you know, like just,
6: right, exactly.
5: Do I wear a suit and a hat? And
1: all right, Norma. So let me ask you something, Norma. You're the one that volunteers. You got everyone in the car. They're all driving. You stop at a Pilot gas station or whatever, and you get some food. You guys all get back in the car, and you guys are having a really good time. Road trip's over. Is there any part of you that feels like, gosh, they could have chipped in?
6: No, not really. No. Uh-uh.
1: And the gas was $350 worth of gas.
6: Oh, that's what you pay. You raise your hand. You pay for it.
1: Would you ever raise your hand?
6: Hell no.
5: That's the thing.
1: There you go.
5: That's the thing. Yeah, exactly.
1: That's it.
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1: Okay, what's coming up next in the dirt?
0: Bebe Rexha has a brand new album coming out, and she says this experience is totally different from any other album release, and there's a good reason behind it. She'll share it with you next in the Daily Dirt.
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0: just revealed his true thoughts when it comes to flying on a plane. And, well, you'll find out what he thinks in just a minute. But first, Bebe Rexha has a brand new album coming out. And this is really a first kind of experience for her, because there's a big change that she made in her career. Here is what she said.
1: So my album, Dirty Blonde, is coming out in 10 days. A lot of you know I'm newly independent, which is scary. Major label systems are kind of like mafia. I went to a lot of major labels and like I was meeting with a lot of people, and just the energy they were giving me was very much so like, oh no, like she had her chance, like it's over for her. I had like one label tell me that they would rather invest the money in somebody younger, which I can respect. Like, I get it. Like, it's an investment, you know? But there's just so much more that like people don't know about. And I feel like that's like part of my story.
2: Yeah, you know, those labels, they do take advantage.
3: Totally.
2: Because they have the advantage, because they have something to sell.
0: Yeah.
3: Yeah, 100%. I mean, I would always paint the picture like, if you're trying to get an album out, regardless of who you are in this industry, it's almost like applying to get a credit card from a judgy creditor. They're like very judgy.
0: Yeah, they want the 18-year-old who's just now first time experiencing life, not like someone who's already had somewhat of a career.
2: Here's what's interesting, right? They know they're going to build your career. They're going to help make you into someone. We see the machine that goes behind building some of these people.
0: Yeah.
2: And so they do pay a lot of payroll to a lot of people to make sure you become a star. And at the end of it, you're turning around going, it is my art. It is my everything. And you get nothing. Like, it ain't going to work like that.
3: Right.
2: Yeah. So I do feel like it's kind of like the mafia. But at the same time, it's kind of like, but it's a transparent mafia. Like, you kind of knew going in.
3: Yeah.
0: Paul Rudd has some thoughts when it comes to flying on a plane, and he decided to share them. He just said, he called airplane mode when you do it on the phone, like, right? You put your phone on airplane mode. He said, complete nonsense. He's questioning why in the world passengers still have to switch it on and off before takeoff. He also defended the people who pop up right out of their seat the second the plane lands. And he said, I think it's all right. I think he says, I'm just fine with that.
2: He's fine with it because there's a lot of room where he's sitting.
0: That's what I'm thinking. But you're first class. You're literally first by the door.
2: Yeah, bro. You need to hush up. I love Paul Rudd, but he needs to hush it. Like, sit in row 32B.
3: Right, bro.
2: Yeah. You see 20 people hop up. You're like, whoa, whoa, whoa.
0: Yep.
2: You know what even worse? Sit in row 26B and your luggage is in 32B.
0: Oh.
2: You're like, everybody stay seated.
3: Good luck.
2: I got to go backwards. I got to go upstream. Oh, Paul. Come on, Paul.
4: New study found that students who learn without any shoes on get better grades than students who wear shoes. And the University of Phoenix Online said, just think of how well you learn without pants on.
0: Genius. I'm Regina Anhe Morton, and that's your Daily Dirt.

0: It's our phone prank. We call it the phone jibba. I'm going to call a pet store and say, hey, can you please tell me what my goldfish are saying? I'm pretty sure they're trying to talk to me. I see them moving their lips. They're definitely like their lips are moving, though.
1: Yeah, they're breathing. They're intaking the water and the oxygen.
0: Well, no, because no bubbles come out.
1: No, they're breathing.
0: I could understand that sometimes, but sometimes they swim right up to each other and they'll face each other, and it's like both of them are going. Then one will swim away, and then he comes back, and his mouth is moving some more. And they don't do it when they're eating, so it's obviously not breathing.
1: You, they're breathing to each other. I mean, they may communicate, but I don't think they're talking.
0: I'm still not convinced. Oh, it's our phone prank, the phone jibba. Next here on Hey Morton.
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0: me.
1: All right, I'm going to call Carol. She runs a pet store and say, hey, can you help me? I can't figure out what my goldfish are saying to each other.
2: Oh, no.
1: They must be talking.
2: Oh, no.
1: It's so dumb. It's our phone prank, the phone, Jibba.
3: Thank you for calling. Carol.
1: Hi, my name is Rick, and I wanted to ask you, I bought some goldfish from you guys probably about a month and a half ago. I'm so frustrated. I want to know if you could help me with something.
3: Sure, what can I do for you?
1: Well, I've been trying to figure out what's going on with my goldfish, and I looked through all the literature that you guys gave me, and nowhere in there does it explain how they communicate with one another. I see them swim up to each other, their mouths are moving like crazy, and one will swim away, and I'm like, oh, what are you guys saying?
3: Well, no, they're breathing.
1: What's that?
3: That's how they breathe. That's how they breathe.
1: The goldfish?
3: Yeah.
1: What do you mean by that?
3: When they're opening their mouth, they're breathing. Their gills are moving?
1: Well, I see the gills on the side move, yeah. But they're definitely, like, their lips are moving, though.
3: Yeah, they're breathing. They're intaking the water and their oxygen.
1: Well, no, because no bubbles come out.
3: No, they're breathing.
1: I could understand that sometimes, but sometimes they swim right up to each other, and they'll face each other, and it's like both of them are going, then one will swim away, and then he comes back, and his mouth is moving some more. And they don't do it when they're eating, so it's obviously not breathing.
3: They're breathing to each other. I mean, they may communicate, but I don't think they're talking.
1: Okay, well, how do they, because they don't have hands, and they don't blink, so how what other way could they communicate? It would be talking.
3: I don't think they can talk in the water, and if they have their own fish talk, that might be possible. I'm not sure.
1: Exactly, so like when they're moving their mouth.
3: They're breathing. When they're moving their mouth.
1: No, I understand you keep saying breathing, but they're having a conversation. There's got to be somewhere, somebody that knows what they're saying.
3: I'm sorry. I don't mean to be rude, but is this real?
1: I see it. Let me ask you something. Do you see them talking to each other in your store?
3: I do see them going up to each other, and their mouths are moving, but that's just breathing. That's them taking the water
1: and,
3: to breathe.
1: And one time I think I saw them kiss, because like they went up to each other, and they're, what?
3: Is this real?
1: There's one last thing. I think what they're saying to each other, it looks like when their mouths are moving, they're saying jibba jibba jibba, like jibba jibba jibba.
3: Oh, I knew it. I knew it. How did I not know?
1: It's Rick. It's the phone, Jibba. Come on. I couldn't keep a straight face once I said they kissed.
3: I was like, there's no way. How else did I tell this man that they're just breathing? I almost was just going to go with it to get you off the phone.
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2: The Community Minute is brought to you by the Fernley Chamber of Commerce. Meetings will be held at the Fernley Community Resource and Response Center, 695 East Main Street here in Fernley. The meetings are every Tuesday morning. Doors open at 7 a.m. The meeting begins at 7:30 a.m.
3: 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Fallon. Reno. Fernley Sparks.

0: Grande.
1: Celebrating America's 250th birthday. We the People hasn't always meant all the people. It took 144 years after our nation's founding for women to win the right to vote. The suffragette movement in the U.S. began in 1848 with a women's rights convention. But back then, the idea of women being able to vote seemed too extreme to some of the attendees. Susan B. Anthony became the leader of the movement in the 19th century.
2: It was we the people, not we the white male citizens,
3: nor yet we the male citizens, but we, the whole people, who formed the Union, and we formed it, not to give the blessings of liberty, but to secure them.
4: Not to the half of ourselves and the half of our posterity, but to the whole people.
1: By 1918, 15 states had granted women the right to vote. A year later, Congress voted in favor of all women in the U.S. having that right. And in 1920, the 19th Amendment was ratified by a majority of the states. Today, we take that right for granted, and women have run for some of the highest offices in the land, including president.

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0: This is Robert Perea from the Fernley Reporter with your Fernley News Minute for Friday, June 5th. A standing room only crowd of close to 200 people filled the city council chambers and the lobby outside the chambers Thursday evening, venting their frustrations about the city's proposed changes to the Title 16 nuisance ordinance. The council took no action because the item was on the agenda for discussion only. Another town hall type workshop is scheduled for Saturday at 10 a.m. at City Hall. The Nevada State Police said one person was killed in a crash on U.S. 50 at Ramsey Weeks Cutoff in Silver Springs Thursday evening. The crash was reported at 5:39 p.m. The eastbound lanes were closed for several hours. Stay in touch with your local news with the Fernley Reporter. I'm Robert Perea from the Fernley Reporter, and this has been your Fernley News Minute on 101.3 FM, my biggest little radio.
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2: Celebrating America's 250th birthday. In 1962, President John F. Kennedy said these inspiring words.
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2: Kennedy's promise was fulfilled when Neil Armstrong, Buzz Aldrin, and Michael Collins sailed to the moon in Apollo 11.
4: Okay, engine stop. Houston, Tranquility Base here. The Eagle has landed. Roger, Tranquility, we copy on the ground.
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0: 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Fallon, Reno, Friendly Sparks, Nevada, and surrounding.
1: For almost a quarter of a century, millions of viewers have tuned in to see contestants from all over the country compete for the crown.
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All right. Hey, everybody. It's FRIDAY. It's Friday, and I'll be live next hour. Let's get back to more music on 101.3.

So yesterday during the show, we talked about a village out in Long Island, New York, that had no candidates to run for mayor, so they were going to do a mail-in running for the mayor. And I'm thinking, at first, that was under stupid news. I'm thinking, why? That's not stupid at all. I think that's pretty brilliant. Everybody write who they think is mayor, and whoever wins the most votes wins. And not only would you get the people's vote, because that would be the people's vote, but can you imagine going somewhere and not hearing political ads ever? Oh my God, and especially negative ones. Because how I vote lately, if I see a negative ad and it's really negative and it's all the time, that means I vote for that person if they're being negative against, because, well, they must be doing something right. For someone to be so demoralizing and demeaning to put someone else down, I'm going to vote for the other person every time, because, you know, I just am. All right, we're going to break away to our sponsor. Keep it locked. We got lots of show to go. And don't forget, 3 o'clock hour, I'll be giving away tickets to go see Juvenile for Saturday's show. That's 3 o'clock hour. I will be giving away tickets, maybe a couple pair of tickets, maybe two packs of tickets. And if you want to go, you're going to have to win and show your support for 101.3, my biggest little radio.

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1: All right, we are back, and it's going to be hot today. Going to be hot if it's not already, because it's already hot. 91 for a high, that's crazy. But don't worry, relief is coming for your weekend. If you want it a little bit cooler, well, you're going to get your wish. 83 on Saturday, not bad. 82 on Sunday. Now, starting in the week next week, you're going to really enjoy this. There's a small chance of rain, and the high is 72 on Monday. Tuesday, man, it's the middle of June, and it's going to be 69. Wednesday, 68. And Thursday, 69. Oh, man. If I was a plant, I wouldn't know whether to stop or whether to grow or whether to hibernate or whether I should mow. I don't know. Man, I sound like a rapper. Speaking of rapping, I'll be giving away tickets to go see Juvenile. Probably two pair of tickets after 3 o'clock when I go live. So if you want tickets to Juvenile for Saturday's show at GSR, he's a really big 90s hip-hop artist. Really good, too, from what I've listened. Really good. Be listening after 3 o'clock hour. 3 to 4 o'clock, 4 o'clock to 5 o'clock, I'll be giving away two pair of tickets. You'll see Juvenile for Saturday at GSR. All right, we're going to break away to our sponsors. Keep it locked right here on the best station in the nation. 101.3, my biggest little radio.

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0: the City of Fernley is hosting a code enforcement tune-up this Saturday at 10 a.m. Learn about code updates, resident rights, and more. 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
1: The Community Minute is brought to you by the Fernley Chamber of Commerce. Meetings will be held at the Fernley Community Resource and Response Center, 695 East Main Street here in Fernley. The meetings are every Tuesday morning. Doors open at 7 a.m. The meeting begins at 7:30 a.m.
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3: Celebrating America's 250th birthday. 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
7: He wanted positive thinkers. 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

Tim McGraw, Song for America. And every time I hear that, man, I just get so wild and rowdy. I just want to tear the house down. Yeah, baby, America. Happy 250th year. Holy cow, we've been here a while now. And next month, less than a month away, today's June 5th. You know, July 4th is just right around the corner. And yes, we have, if you're new to Fernley or in the surrounding areas, welcome. Just so you know, we take 4th of July very serious. Very, very serious. We close down in Main Street for about 3 hours from 9 to noon. We have a huge parade, and then we go to the out-of-town park and play all kinds of stuff, horseshoes, all kinds of games, all kinds of vendors, live DJs, live bands, because they're better than dead bands. Man, I'll tell you what. So let's do a little contest right now, right? What two things do these three artists have in common? What two things do these three artists have in common?

0: I will share clues with you later. But right now, what three things do those bands have in common? I love music trivia, and I also love doing the traffic report because it's always good news. At least I try to make it always good news. All right, we're going to break away to our sponsors. Keep it locked on 101.3, and we'll be back with the traffic report right after this.
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0: Alrighty, it's 3:26. Here's a first look at your traffic, and there is no accidents in Reno, Sparks, Fernley, or Fallon. So you guys are doing a great job, but you know there's going to be a slowdown. It's like USA Parkway, guaranteed going both ways. It's going to be slow. Don't ask me why, because sometimes it just happens. And roundabout is going to be slowing down, especially now that it's Friday. Thank God it's Friday. And Newlands Drive, just be careful. Take your time. It's Friday, but it's going to be Friday till midnight, and it starts your weekend. You want to kick off your weekend on a good note, so just relax, get home, and stay cool, baby. Stay cool. We're going to kick things off now with Olivia Rodrigo and Drop Dead on 101.3.
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They are traveling back to Cali, so you might want to say they

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0: that I made you love me, Ariana Grande. It is 3:45. It is 91 outside. It is H-O-T, hot, hot, hot. It's like a four-letter word, but only with three letters. All right, so we're going to talk about bullying. I know school year is almost over. One more week for Lyon County. But yes, what would you prefer? Let's get to it. A serious poll asked parents, what would be worse realization, finding out that your kid is violently bullied at school or finding out that your kid is a violent bully at school? There aren't any easy answers here. 66% said it would be worse to find out that their kid was a violent bully, while 32% said it would be worse to learn that their kid was being violently bullied. Either way, none of it is good. I mean, if you're getting bullied, please let someone know, because it's really important that doesn't happen. I was bullied when I was younger for a little bit. Then I became a bully to the bullies. I really liked really giving the bullies a hard time, and I kind of still do. Kind of still like to throw my weight around. All right, with that being said, it's weather's hot outside. Make sure you stay hydrated. We have a traffic report coming up. Man, bullying. If you got problems bullying, please don't keep it to yourself. Please let someone know. And you know, people around you, they should know. If they see it, they should say something. You know, if you see something, you say something. And I'm going to say, we'll be right back after this. Oh, and hey, I'll take the first caller if you want to win tickets to go see Juvenile. Yes, 775-441-1115. Give me a call for tickets for tomorrow's concert at GSR.
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0: All right, here is another look at your traffic. And to be honest, I got nothing. There is nothing on my board saying that there's any accidents anywhere. Just, you know, there's slowdowns, though. Slow and go. You know, low and slow. Hey, baby, just make it low and slow. Just take your time getting home just to get home. All right, make sure you stay hydrated. Please click it or ticket. We need you around to listen to the station. And do not text and drive, because that's distract driving and that's no good no matter what. All right, we're going to get back to more music. We're going to start the show off with BTS and Swim. And I need my floaties if you want me to swim.
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1: This is Robert Perea from the Fernley Reporter with your Fernley News Minute for Friday, June 5th. A standing room only crowd of close to 200 people filled the city council chambers and the lobby outside the chambers Thursday evening, venting their frustrations about the city's proposed changes to the Title 16 nuisance ordinance. The council took no action because the item was on the agenda for discussion only. Another town hall type workshop is scheduled for Saturday at 10 a.m. at City Hall. The Nevada State Police said one person was killed in a crash on U.S. 50 at Ramsey Weeks Cutoff in Silver Springs Thursday evening. The crash was reported at 5:39 p.m. The eastbound lanes were closed for several hours. Stay in touch with your local news with the Fernley Reporter. I'm Robert Perea from the Fernley Reporter, and this has been your Fernley News Minute on 101.3 FM, my biggest little radio.

0: citizens, nor yet we, the male citizens, but we, the whole people, who formed the Union, and we formed it, not to give the blessings of liberty, but to secure them.
1: Not to the half of ourselves and the half of our posterity, but to the whole people.
2: By 1918, 15 states had granted women the right to vote. A year later, Congress voted in favor of all women in the U.S. having that right. And in 1920, the 19th Amendment was ratified by a majority of the states. Today, we take that right for granted, and women have run for some of the highest offices in the land, including president.

All right, that's Olivia Dean and Man I Need. 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

All right, Sam Fender and Rain Man. Right now it is 4:22. It's 90 degrees outside. It cooled down a whole 1 degree. Woo, yeah! All right, don't forget that we have a spaghetti feed right after this. My show's over is at 6. It starts at 6 at the Masonic Lodge. It's $20 in advance or $25 at the door. It's for an amazing cause. Lauren, he has leukemia. And his whole family, the Hutchinsons, they need our help. And the Masonic Lodge was kind enough to let them use the place. It's live band from 6 to 8. And then there's going to be karaoke. And we got people running the bar like Dana and Kelly Bry. They'll be running the bar there down there. It's going to be a lot of fun for a great cause. All right, you guys got any clues yet on who the three artists have in common? We're going to play that again for you once I key it up.

0: They got two things in common. Do you know what two things they have in common? I'll give one away now, then I'll give one away at the next break. The one I'm going to give away is they are all three-man bands. Three-man bands is the first one. Now, what is the second one, I wonder? I'll get back to you. Right now, we're going to break away to pay some bills, and we're going to get you guys the traffic report you guys so deserve. Keep it locked.
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3: 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Doors open at 7 a.m. The meeting begins at 7:30 a.m.

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7: All right, here is another look at the traffic out there. We got a couple of problems. One in Reno on 580 North and SR 431 northbound on-ramp. And in Fallon, US 50 and Sheckler Boulevard. US 50 and Sheckler Boulevard, expect some delays right there. Other than that, everything's just a slow go. USA Parkways, Roundabout, Newlands. Just take it easy. It's Friday, F-R-I-D-A-Y. Thank God it's Friday. Make sure you guys stay buckled up, click it or ticket. And do not text and drive. And this weekend's going to be cooler, but there's one thing you can do for me, and that is stay hydrated. Right now, back to more music with Max, The Thing I Love, featuring Andy Grammer on 101.3.
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You know, I saw the sign too, and it said it's 4:37. 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

0: like Weezer and Go Away. And every time I hear that song, I keep thinking, man, that sounds like such an old school song. But yet, it's a new song. It's new out. It's so new, it looks like the wrapping's still on it. But man, it is such a throwback to old music from the late 50s, early 60s. The Beverly Brothers. You know, just good, good music. All right, well, it's 4:47. It's 90 degrees outside. And we got some random facts for Friday, or I call them stupid facts for Friday. The planets, you know all the planets in our solar system? Did you know they could fit between the Earth and the Moon, all of them, if they were lined up? It'd be a tight fit, but they would all fit? That's crazy. I thought the Moon was really close, but evidently it's not as close as I thought it was. And another stupid news. The FBI followed Russell Crowe around for almost 2 years in the early 2000s after they got a credible threat Al-Qaeda was going to kidnap him as a cultural destabilization plot. Wow. That's crazy. All right. Did you know the guy who founded the North? Nah, I don't want to read that one. Well, how about the Bahamas almost became a Canadian province in 1911, but the plan fell through mostly because a wave of racist fear that the black people would leave the Bahamas to become Canadian citizens. Crazy. Why, excuse me. And the last bit of news before we go to our commercials. It's kind of stupid news, but kind of funny. You know the Rupert Holmes escape song? If you like pina coladas, getting caught in the rain. You know, that was not the original verse. The original verse was, if you like Humphrey Bogart and getting caught in the rain. So evidently, pina coladas sound a lot better than Humphrey Bogart. Yeah. All right, we're going to break away to our sponsors. We got some good stuff, but I'm still don't forget, tonight is a spaghetti feed. The Masonic Lodge starts at 6, live band from 6 to 8. $25 at the door. Just head on down there. Spaghetti feed and a lot of fun. But right now, we're going to break away to pay for our sponsors.
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0: All right, it's 4:51. Here's another look at your traffic. We have a road hazard in Reno on 395 North Stead Boulevard, northbound. 395 North Stead Boulevard, northbound. Also in Reno, we have a 395 North and North McCarran Boulevard. So before you get to Stead, you run into McCarran Boulevard. The on-ramp, there's a Motor Assist, 395 North and North McCarran. And the other one in Reno is 580 North. Everything's north, man, 580 North. Just 395 North, 580 North. Just try to avoid those areas if you possibly can. And don't forget your normal slowdowns. And please click it or ticket. 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And we're going to kick off the next batch of tunes with Rupert Holmes, Escape the Pina Colada Song on 101.3.
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